was in 2011. It's on their Wikipedia page. But for the most part, however big that chorus bass may throb, you and me and all of us are gonna have to

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0: 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We awaken to it in the morning. We dress according to the weather reports.
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That's the Reno poem with a bell that chimes.

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height. I was born calm in a world as loud as a crowded street. Every time I go out there, oh, it carries me off my feet. And I was born dark in a world as white as my name.

0: 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Da frage ich mich, hat Jack Garrett eigentlich eine musikalische Ausbildung?
1: I taught myself to play guitar and I did have lessons in piano when I was a kid. My voice is kind of the same. I lived in a musical household and my mum was always singing and my dad was always singing, my brother and my sister, we would

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Tripping. 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